0: I will praise God's name in song and glorify Him with thanksgiving. 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

We use the word in a specialized sense, meaning salvation from our sins and the justice that our sins demand. But that same word can and does get used in a generalized way for anyone who is saved and rescued in some fashion. Now, I live on Canada's west coast right along the Pacific Ocean, but not far inland, there's a range of, you know, pretty serious mountains along with some incredibly beautiful wilderness. You can take a short hike just outside the city and in no time find yourself in some very dense forest and very dangerous terrain. And even though you're just a short distance from civilization, you're hopelessly lost and you're never going to find your way out. People regularly fall into crevasses, down cliffs, break a leg or are injured in some fashion, and some of them are not even found only a short distance from the city. You know, it's utterly beautiful and deadly at the same time. And so there is a group, and it's called the BCSARA. Not a group of letters easily remembered, but it does stand for the British Columbia Search and Rescue Association. And their website indicates that they respond to slightly under 2,000 incidents of finding lost individuals every year. And they have 3,200 volunteers, people trained in everything from mountaineering to flying helicopters to healthcare and emergency professionals, people who, out of their desire not to be paid but to serve, to rescue the lost, the perishing, and those who are

all not knowing how desperately they needed to be saved. But in the middle of this tragedy, Luke now turns her attention to the two other criminals who are hanging from the cross. Now, Luke says that one of the criminals railed at him, whereas both Matthew and Mark state that both of them did that. But that's not a contradiction, because Luke does not deny that both men did mock. Rather, he singles out the one who is the chief mocker. For this man, like the soldiers, like

this man's heart. And like the other thief, he sees the possibility of salvation, but he doesn't want salvation from the cross, but he wants salvation from his sins and from the just eternal damnation that justly lies before him. Would Jesus, in mercy, as he might have heard him praying for the soldiers, nailing him to the cross, would Jesus also remember him?

even asked. No pretense, no meandering, no repetition. Just trust in the God he loves and genuine authenticity. In Hong Kong, the Mong Kok Market is renowned for its endless array of bustling street-level kiosks. In block after block, merchants hawk their wares, purses, clothing, exotic fish, and the carcasses of animals hanging overhead. A local school teacher and her husband guided us through and somewhere along the way.

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I know it's a day off for so many, but you're up nice and early, cup of coffee in hand. You're the earlier bird, enjoying Megan Woods' Heaven Down Here on Life

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0: It's a Labor Day Live Holiday Monday. There's Big Daddy Weave and their live version of Only Names. Such a cool story with Mike Weaver, the lead singer of Big Daddy Weave. He was in Bible school and it was time to do an internship. So he went to a local church and, you know, he was doing what typical interns do, just helping around wherever they needed him at the church. And then he started singing a little bit and leading worship a little bit at the church. And somebody came up to him, one of the other pastors, and said, "Okay, you need to be writing your own songs, and I really believe that God could have you doing this full time." And Mike went, "Really?" And here we are, a couple of decades later, and they're still going strong. So I wonder if you have recognized some incredible giftings in your local church. Maybe it's music, maybe it's something else. Don't be afraid to just go encourage them in that. To just say, "Hey, you know what? God's really given you a gift there. You should keep developing that, and you'll be amazed." Who knows? Maybe someday we'll be hearing their live version of a song on a Labor Day Live Holiday Monday. Hey, still ahead, we're going to hear Austin French and his live version of Born Again, and Zach Williams is coming up.
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4: 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"That which was from the beginning, which we have heard, which we have seen with our eyes, which we have looked upon and touched with our hands concerning the word of life." 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

all the time, but live just takes it to this next level because they are sharing typically the stories behind the songs, but then it seems like they come alive on stage. Here's Austin French, Born Again on Life 101.

0: Listener-supported Christian radio, Life 100.3 in Cade Thompson. That's what the cross is for. And if you have never seen Casting Crowns live in concert, you are missing out. That was the live version of Nobody. Hey, it's Steve Jones. That's what we're doing all day long. It is a Labor Day live, Holiday Monday, live songs all day long. And We the Kingdom is one of those bands that if you ever get to see them live, just jump on that opportunity, because they all have kind of full-time jobs outside of the band. They just, during the pandemic, they just got together as a family, sat down and started writing songs, but they still have other things to do during the day. So to get them together for a live performance is not an easy task. So I've got a live one from them coming up, and we'll see if we can sneak in Forrest Frank in just a couple of minutes.
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0: Absolutely. I mean, they know every single song, and they are such unique songwriters, not only from a lyrical perspective, but musically. And whenever you see them live, they seem to do their songs just a little bit different than they do on the album. You still know them, you still love them, but it just makes them that much better. So there's an example of how much fun they have with a live song. It's Steve Jones in for the Get Up and Go show. They'll be back again tomorrow morning. Coming up, the live version of Crowder's song In the House, and Phil Wickham is coming up next.
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4: 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And I sang my songs, laid in bed, you know, and I felt peace.
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0: It's a Labor Day Live Holiday Monday on Life 100.3. That's the latest by the Afters. It's going to get better. But before that, a live version from Hillsong Young and Free, Alive. And we are just getting started with these live songs all day long. I'm Steve Jones in for the Get Up and Go show. But coming up in just a few minutes, Need to Breathe. You see, that's a name that Need to Breathe fans, they don't just like one or two Need to Breathe songs. They love all of the Need to Breathe songs. And I've heard that they're amazing live. I've never been able to see Need to Breathe live, but everybody who has told me about the show say they're absolutely amazing. So I have a live version of Need to Breathe, Something Beautiful, coming up.
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It's a Labor Day Live Holiday Monday featuring a band that everybody says is perfect live. I'm looking forward to it someday. But in the meantime, I'll settle for this. Need to Breathe, Something Beautiful on Life 101.

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0: Monday on Life 100.3. That's Survivor, the live version with Zach Williams. I am just like everybody else. I can get stuck in YouTube and it'll show me video after video. And I go, oh, I want to see that. And I want to see that. And one of the videos that is so powerful are the artists that you hear on Life. Lots of Christian artists who will do a concert in prison. And they're recording these concerts. And one of them is with Zach Williams. And let me tell you, when Zach Williams is singing a song called Chainbreaker or Survivor, and you've got these prisoners, hands in the air, singing along, and they're all worshiping God together. Man, it's powerful stuff that Jesus came to save. It just brings new meaning that he's got a purpose and a plan for all of us. Well, guess what? The Labor Day Live Holiday Monday continues. Let me see. I'm going to try and find one from Mercy Me. Mercy Me, I mean, they've been doing live shows for a couple of decades now, so I've got their version of In the Blink of an Eye coming up.
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4: There's an interesting verse about flattery in the book of Proverbs. It says that a man who flatters his neighbor spreads a net for his feet. But it's not clear whose feet are about to get caught in the trap. 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
8: Did you know that followers of Jesus have dual citizenship? 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In Philippians 3, Paul says that our citizenship is in heaven. I also recall Jesus' words to Pilate, "My kingdom is not of this world." Because of this, I think we should flavor our temporary homeland, Canada, with the taste of our eternal homeland, heaven, by embodying love, faithfulness, righteousness, and peace. Those aren't arbitrary qualities. In Psalm 85, God's people are praying for renewal and restoration. They cry out to God that his glory may dwell in our land. Then the psalm describes how that might look. Quote, love and faithfulness meet together. Righteousness and peace kiss each other. Faithfulness springs forth from the earth and righteousness looks down from heaven. Wouldn't it be incredible if God's glory dwelt in our land like that? Love, faithfulness, righteousness, peace. Flavor your temporary homeland with the taste of your eternal one.
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0: It's Father Let It Be, and before that, the live version of Jesus Saves by Chris Tomlin. Hey, it's Steve Jones in for the Get Up and Go Show. We are just getting started with the Labor Day Live Holiday Monday. We're going right up until 7 o'clock. We're taking a bit of a break for Turning Point with Dr. David Jeremiah, and Focus on the Family is coming up next.
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2: 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What is happening in the world? What should you do with your money? We don't know what's going to happen, but we do know that

0: And my mom, did what she could do, but it was falling apart. And, I think going to school just was it for me. And I could excel in there and I felt confident in there. And teachers, for whatever reason, they just took an interest in me and loved on me, which was awesome. It gave me a certain confidence that I don't think I had otherwise. But that was all teachers. So on behalf of all those other teachers, thank you for doing what you've
1: You're
0: done and
1: welcome.
0: what you do every day. And I just think it's a great thing. You talk about being an ordinary school teacher with dogs and a mortgage, and that's what you thought your life would be like. And then

0: completely terrified. Completely terrified when they were walking up. It was like the weight of the world was on their shoulders. And I come to the door and they look up and they start just screaming, "It's Miss Applard!"
1: That's kind of cool.
0: Yeah, actually. So then I opened the door and they were just, so they ran everywhere and I'm thinking, what did I get myself into?
1: Well, that's the beginning. They got to check out the domain.
0: They were so excited. Just amazing.
2: And their ages at this time were?
0: 7 and 8.
2: Okay. Mm-hmm. Wow.
1: And they're in the

0: Another thing is, we had good therapists, and a good therapist brings the foster mom in at the end, or dad. So that's how we worked through a lot of it. A lot of it, I think it was just her feeling safe. And
1: Right,
0: once she
1: totally.
0: started to feel safe, she no longer disappeared into another world.
2: Yeah.
0: And she's never gone there since.
2: That's one of the best rewards, and I experienced that, Jean and I, with some of the foster kids that came in with food insecurity issues,

0: manageable for you and the kids?
1: Well, it's so amazing because, you know, part of foster care is court.
2: Yeah.
1: And the mom, the parents had separated. They were no longer together. And the dad was holding on to them. And, you know, we found out later the reason he was holding on was because they still had his secrets, you know, and he wanted to make sure he got them back because he didn't want the secrets out.

0: somebody recognizing you're actually in the room. That's an amazing feeling, isn't it?
1: Yeah, it feels great. It's refreshing.
0: Yeah.
1: Yeah.
0: And that is what it should be like. That is normal. That is what a child should feel.
1: Yes.
0: Is being wanted and being loved. And again, it's just, it's wonderful that you guys are experiencing that now. And I'm sorry it didn't happen when you were first born.

not just to save Jonah from drowning, but to take him where he did not want to go, back toward Nineveh. I think there's a little humor in this. God said, go to Nineveh. Jonah said, no, and boarded a ship, headed the opposite direction as far away as he could go. And God said, oh, no, you don't. The storm hits. Jonah goes overboard. God sends the fish to pick him up, and the fish turns him around and takes him back where he started. Jonah had paid a lot of money to run from God, but God arranged his return, and it was free. By the end of chapter 2, God speaks to the fish, and Jonah gets dropped off right on dry land. Jonah verse 10 of chapter 2 says, so the Lord spoke to the fish, and it vomited Jonah onto dry land. Now, the Bible doesn't tell us exactly where Jonah was dropped off. Most likely, it was somewhere along the Mediterranean coast, but it was still a long way to Nineveh. In other words, Jonah had to walk the rest of the way originally assigned to him. That great fish was not just God's rescue plan. That great fish was God's return plan. And God saved Jonah from drowning.

details do we finally pray. One of my friends is the pastor of the Brooklyn Tabernacle in New York City. His name is Jim Cimbala, and he's written about some of these things. Here's one thing he said about prayer, to which I raised my hand in agreement. He said, prayer cannot be taught by principles and seminars. Prayer has to be born out of felt need. If I say I ought to pray, I will soon quit. The flesh is too strong. I have to be driven to pray. Jonah didn't pray because he had learned that prayer was a good thing. He prayed because he didn't have any other option. He was driven to pray. Sometimes we just have to be in a mess before we really pray. Jonah did not want to talk to God, even in the storm and the terror of that ship. He still would not pray, even though the storm was raging around him. The sailors were praying. Jonah wouldn't pray. But when the Lord put him in a place with no distractions and no escape,

too much to let you run forever. And he will do whatever it takes to bring you back to the place where he can use you again. And his goal in all of it is not punishment, but restoration and recommissioning. Remember what the New Testament says about the stubborn love of God? He who has begun a good work in you will complete it until the day of Jesus Christ. These all are the purposes of God's correction. But I want to finish up this discussion today with a few moments of discussion on the promise of God's correction. We saw the purpose of it. What is the promise of it? Let me close with some thoughts about the promise of God's discipline. This touches everyone because none of us are exempt from these principles. I don't care who you are, how long you've been a Christian, how close you may be walking to the Lord at this moment in time. You have been through some experiences

0: taking a wonderful conference cruise to the Caribbean. We do this every year right after Christmas. This is December 26th through January the 2nd. And visiting ports like Grand Turk, San Juan, St. Thomas, Half Moon Cay, Michael Sanchez, Uriel Vega will be with us. We'll have a great time. We hope you can come and join us for the cruise. 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

0: Live Holiday Monday on Lifeline 100.3. Okay, let's go back a few years. Who remembers seeing Building 429 live in Stayner at the Stayner Campgrounds?
1: I know. You're like, I totally forgot about that. Great show. The guys absolutely love Jesus. Very gifted songwriters and performers. Such a good show. Okay, who has seen Toby Mac? Okay, we have a few more hands going up. And Toby's got one of those shows that you just can't miss because he's got 95,000 people on stage with him and they're having so much fun and he's talking about Jesus all the time. There's no question. You don't get more than a few seconds into a concert before you know where Toby Mac puts his hope, how much he loves Jesus. So we are going to try and bring that to life on the radio with a live version of Made to Love coming up in less than 10 minutes.
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8: 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Minions James, Henry, and Ed team up to make a monster movie designed to restore their cinematic luster. And they plan to conjure up said monster from the spellbook of a warlock they once served. The latest Despicable Me spinoff delivers more silly slapstick shenanigans, as well as bare backsides and a mild profanity. Some dark magic turns up too, so we're giving Minions and Monsters a 3 out of 5 for family friendliness. 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I'm Adam Holtz for Plugged In by Focus on the Family.
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I wonder how many live shows Stephen Curtis Chapman has done. Decades worth of shows? Thousands, maybe? 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

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That's the live version of Freedom Hymn by Austin French. And I find it so interesting how so many...

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When the bottom drops out of life, when pain arrives uninvited and refuses to leave, we're tempted to ask, where is God in all of this? But what if suffering isn't the enemy we've always assumed it to be? What if our deepest hurts are actually clearing our vision, sharpening the things that matter most? Today on Insight for Living, Chuck Swindoll returns to the ancient story of Job to uncover priorities worth recommitting to, truths that hold firm even when everything else gives way. Chuck titled his message, A Recommitment to Things That Matter.

You'll remember we are in Job, and I'd like to read a few selected sections from the 27th and 28th chapters of Job. Great book of wisdom, mysterious book in many ways, leaves us hanging, this good man with such dreadful events that capsized his world and it absolutely ruined his family life as his 10 children were taken. He was left with his wife, who herself became disillusioned and full of grief, and then with three friends to begin with, who gave him more of their mind than they could afford to lose. And then once they were silenced, it's like an interlude. When you get to chapter 27, it's like a little interlude where he has time to think for himself. And that this goes through 31, chapter 31. And then a fourth friend comes on the scene named Elihu, who again delivers what's on his mind. But I want to read just a few verses from Job 27 during this interlude, and then 28. Verse 1 of Job 27, then Job continued his discourse and said, as God lives, who has taken away my right, and the Almighty who has embittered my soul for as long as life is in me, and the breath of God is in my nostrils, my lips certainly

0: 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Chuck titled today's message, A Recommitment to Things That Matter.
1: Suffering helps us straighten out our priorities. Interestingly, the deeper the pain, often the clearer the vision, and the more crisp are the priorities that come as a result of our hurting. On the first anniversary of 9/11,

And to distill in Job's mind to the point where he, in this little interlude, began to put things together. I am learning in my

Stay on the scaffold. Keep thinking straight. Keep forming priorities from the Word of God. Spend less time in the papers and more time in the Scriptures. Let God give you your agenda and help you think through how to interpret the events.

Of dissension among labor and management. What in the world does God have to say about this area of strife and this area of relationship that all of us have to deal with? That is, every person who's working outside the home, and I suppose maybe some people working inside the home might have a problem in this area. But God gives us a very clear word concerning this matter of relationships between employees and employers. So I want us to begin by looking at what the scripture says, first of all, in admonitions to those who are employees. What does God have to say to all of us who work for someone else? Does he have anything specific to say? And if you will notice in all of these passages, and if you look, first of all, in Ephesians 6, then Colossians 3, and then 1 Timothy 6,

God is saying, slaves or employees are to be obedient to those who are their employers or their bosses according to the flesh. That is, they are your boss according to the flesh, not according to the Spirit, because God the Heavenly Father is. And he says, this is to be done with fear and trembling in the sincerity of your heart. That is, it is to be a sincere recognition. Not only does he say we are to be obedient, but in other verses, for example, he says in Colossians chapter 3, verse 22, slaves, in all things obey those who are your masters on earth, not with external service as those who merely please men, but with the sincerity of the heart, fearing the Lord. Then again, for example, in 1 Timothy chapter 6, verse 1, let all who are under the yoke of slavery

Now, he says, when you and I sin, and then we get penalized, then we're mistreated, he said, there's no reward in that, but when we are mistreated, treated unjustly, requirements are harsh, we don't think it's fair, and we endure it, we bear up under it, and go ahead and do what is required of us, twice he says, this finds favor with God. Now listen to this. Why does it find favor with God? I want you to look at a verse here, and I'm going to come back to this in just a moment, because it's very important in the whole idea of what he's saying. Look, if you will, in Titus chapter 2 for a moment. We come back to this, but I want you to notice this because it relates to exactly what we're saying here. Titus chapter 2,

mistreats him. He is to trust himself or herself into the hands of the one who makes all judgments righteously, because he says something in a few moments that will encourage you. Now, verse 24, he himself bore our sins in his body on the cross, that we may die to sin and live to righteousness, for by his wounds you and I were healed. Now, isn't it interesting that one of the most important verses about the cross and about the death of the Lord Jesus Christ is a part of a whole passage that deals with the relationship of employees to employers. So he says that

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And the only thing that mattered to him was get it done. And if you are a college student, you are a slave. But I survived. And I survived every day because I knew that I was not serving him, I was serving God. You know what happens when you get that attitude? You get freed up. You don't care what he says. Doesn't make any difference. You're going to be obedient because you're serving the Lord.

If you feel like the love of Jesus has changed your life, I want to hear you scream. Me too. I'm going to teach you a part. You're going to repeat after me, okay? It goes like this. Here we go.

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or I start to go through all their songs, try and memorize some lyrics because I want to immerse myself in the experience. I'm the one that is behind you yelling and shouting out all the lyrics to the song. Yes, that's me. Maybe you're like that too, you know, or it probably goes back to the days when we're in school. We probably crammed a few tests. Well, you know, scripture isn't quite like that. It doesn't work that way. We can cram the verses, but the most important thing is

1:35 on a Labor Day live holiday Monday. It's one of those days. I'm getting back all the feel. You remember that feeling you have when you went to your very first concert? Maybe it was Toby Mac. Maybe it was Brooke Nichols. Maybe it was Casting Crowns. I gotta say, this one really hits. If your life was music, what song would it play? This is Casting Crowns on Life.

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He put a new song in my mouth, a hymn of praise to our God. Many will see and fear the Lord and put their trust in him. Psalm 40, verse 3, today's word of life.

Father, we come to you in every season. We trust you with our lives. You're the peace in our troubled sea. You're the fire before us, constant in the darkness. And you will lead us through the storms.

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2015, I would be remiss if I didn't take this opportunity to put a quick stretch in. 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That's a good one. Here's Andrew Ripple.

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0: worry about jumping out of a plane to experience the thrill of skydiving. 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
5: Welcome to Another View. I'm in studio today with Rick Chapman from the Baha'i Faith, and we're thinking about Baha'i celebrations, religious holidays. What else do Baha'is celebrate around the world?
6: Well, I've talked about the most important celebration, which is our celebration of paradise, which occurs in the springtime. There are several other very important holidays throughout the year. One is the birth of Baha'u'llah, which occurs on November the 12th.

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Hey, it's 3:13 on this Labor Day Live Holiday Monday. Hope you are resting, relaxing, and recharging before the week ahead. Hey, school starts tomorrow. 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

0: Walter.
1: Ontario's Christian Superstation, Life 100.3. That was Need to Breathe with Brother on this Labor Day live holiday Monday. Good afternoon. It's Mike Lonley here with you. Well, there is something unique about Labor Day Monday because it feels like the final page of one season before another begins for thousands of families in central Ontario. Tomorrow morning means alarm clocks, packed lunches, backpacks by the door. Hey, university campuses filling up and high school hallways coming back to life. And tonight, there are probably many feeling excited, parents wondering where summer went, and students quietly carrying a few nerves about what tomorrow might bring. But we're always reminded of Scripture. Joshua chapter 1 says, "Be strong and courageous, for the Lord your God will be with you wherever you go." What a beautiful promise for anyone stepping into something new. You do not need to know exactly how this school year will unfold to trust that God is already present in it. So tonight, maybe say an extra prayer around the dinner table. Pray for the students beginning again, the teachers welcoming them back, and the parents sending them out the door. Tomorrow brings new classrooms, new friendships, new challenges, and opportunities we cannot see yet. The future can feel uncertain, but thankfully, nobody has to walk it into it alone.
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Ontario's Christian Superstation, Life 100.3. That was Colton Dixon with Up and Up. Welcome back to our Labor Day Live Holiday Monday. Good afternoon. It's Michael Onda here with you. Hope you're doing well. Well, Labor Day has always felt like one of those quiet turning points on the calendar, doesn't it? Right? Summer is still technically with us, but routines are certainly changing. Hey, vacations, they're winding down. And September brings just a different energy into our homes, workplaces, and communities. And it's that reminder that, hey, life continually moves forward, whether we feel completely ready for the next season or not. We see it all throughout Scripture. Isaiah chapter 4.

The quality of your relationships defines the quality of your life, and yet we all have strained relationships. To help you enjoy your God-ordained need for others, In Touch Ministries has created a 21-day interactive workbook called Fully Human. This study is designed to give you tools to strengthen your connections and remind you that no relationship is beyond the hope and help of God.

Ontario's Christian Superstation, Life 100.3. That was Toby Mac with Move. Hey there, happy Labor Day live holiday Monday to you and your family. It is Michael Onley here with you. Hope you're doing well. It's that time of the show where, regardless of how the day is going, regardless of how the long weekend has gone, it is time to come together and pray. So let's do that right now. Heavenly Father, we thank you for this day. And we thank you for this very special Labor Day Monday, an opportunity to reflect on the summer that has been and the many things up ahead, the many realities taking place this week with all the kids going back to school and high school and university. And yet we know that despite the seasons changing, despite the circumstances and routines shifting, you are present. You're present in our life today, tomorrow, and in the time ahead. And so we just want to press into that. We want to press into that knowing full well that as we go, you go before us. And so we just want to lift up all the different families that are preparing for the week ahead, which means we're praying for each and every life listener because family takes on so many beautiful different shapes and sizes. And so we just pray a veil of peace, protection, and great guidance just in the days ahead, that this week would be a week in which we would rejoice in your name and your name only. And for that, we thank you. We thank you for this summer and we thank you for this Labor Day. We give this all to you. In your Son's precious name we pray. Amen.

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Live 100.3. I had my

0: Ontario's Christian Superstation, Life 100.3. That was Matthew West with Back to Jesus. Amen to that. Welcome back to Labor Day Live, Holiday Monday. Hope you're enjoying your day. 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

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It's been a beautiful sunny one today. Tonight, you can expect a couple clouds and a low of 15.

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0: Christian Superstation Life 100.3. That was Big Daddy Weave with Only Name. Welcome back to this very special Labor Day Live Holiday Monday. Hey, by the way, I've got For King and Country with a classic live one coming up. But first, you know, Labor Day is basically Canada collectively pretending tomorrow's not happening. Let's not kid ourselves, right? Today, the barbecue's still going. Somebody's determined to get one more swim in. Lawn chairs are scattered across backyards. And somewhere, a parent just remembered there's a backpack sitting completely empty upstairs. Tomorrow morning specifically, has schedules, right? Traffic, school lunches, and responsibilities. But today, we are firmly committed to hamburgers and selective amnesia, right? Let's be honest. And you know what? Maybe there's something healthy about enjoying today before tomorrow arrives. Jesus said in Matthew chapter 6, do not worry about tomorrow, for tomorrow will worry about itself. That does not mean ignore the lunchbox forever, but it does mean, hey, we do not have to spend our final holiday afternoon mentally living through Tuesday morning. So enjoy Labor Day while Labor Day is actually here. Eat that hamburger, sit outside, laugh with your family, and soak up one more beautiful summer evening. Tomorrow, we will find the backpack, set the alarm, and get everybody out the door somehow. But today, hey, thank God for the people around you, and enjoy the gift of one more day together.
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7: 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That's why so many people spend more than they earn, accumulate debt, and eventually suffer the consequences. So many of these problems could be solved if the government made it a policy to teach the biblical financial principles to students in our schools, universities, and colleges. The teaching can start as early as age 8 and gradually be advanced as they get older. Most young people accumulate a lot of debt during post-secondary by way of credit cards, student loans, and student lines of credit. 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
0: The Homecoming Family Fair and Innisfil Food Bank Grand Reopening and Open House at Innisfil Community Church goes this Saturday from 11 a.m. to 2 p.m. There is something for everyone. You can sit back, relax, enjoy some food, some games, of course, lots of activities. 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

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He put a new song in my mouth and a hymn of praise to our God. Many will see and fear the Lord and put their trust in Him. That's today's Word of Life.

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0: Ontario's Christian Superstation, Life 100.3. That was Kate Thompson with That's What the Cross Is For on this very special Labor Day Live Holiday Monday. Welcome back. Michael Onley here with you all. 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

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Tonight, you can expect a couple clouds rolling on in and a low of 15. Here's Pat Barrett with I've Got a Fire here on Life 100.3.

It's 6:13 on this Labor Day Live Holiday Monday. Cheers to all the parents out there. You guys survived the summer, you survived the heat, and now the kids go back to school tomorrow. Job well done. Here's Mark.

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0: Ontario's Christian Superstation, Life 100.3. That was Zach Williams with Chain Breaker on this Labor Day live holiday Monday. Welcome back. It's Michael Lonley here with you. Well, there is always one person on Labor Day who decides this is the weekend everything needs to get done. The garage needs organizing. The lawn needs cutting. Something needs painting. And apparently, that mysterious pile in the basement has finally reached its day of reckoning. And meanwhile, everybody else thought Labor Day meant we were specifically being instructed not to labor. And maybe that is why a holiday devoted to work also gives us permission to stop working for a moment. God created us to contribute, build, serve, and work hard, but he also created rhythms of rest. Jesus himself stepped away from the crowds, and if he intentionally made space to slow down, perhaps we should not feel guilty doing the same. So if your Labor Day accomplishments consist of grilling something delicious and successfully relocating yourself from the couch to the backyard, I think you are doing just fine. And tomorrow, hey, the emails will return, the school year will begin, and the routines will restart. But for today, hey, receive the rest. Enjoy your people. Thank God for meaningful work. And remember that your worth has never been measured by how much you can accomplish in one day.
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Hey, it's 6:30 on this Labor Day live holiday Monday. Sometimes summers don't go as planned, but that's where gratitude kicks in. So, hey, tonight, think back on all the blessings of this summer. Here's Mercy Me.

Today's Labor Day Live Holiday Monday Word of Life comes from Psalm chapter 40, verse 3. He put a new song in my mouth, a hymn of praise to our God. They will see and fear the Lord and put their trust in Him. Psalm chapter 40, verse

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Hey, shout out to each and every one of you. Parents, grandparents, aunts, uncles, you name it. You guys have done a fantastic job, and you should be proud of yourself. Go in peace. Here's We the Kingdom on Life.

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Ontario's Christian Superstation Life 100.3. That was Patrick Mayberry with Anybody Else on this very special Labor Day Live holiday Monday. Well, this week on the Get Up and Go show, we are giving away passes to iFly in Whitby and Oakville.

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